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1: 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Mr. Modi will offer prayers to Lord Somnath, perform the Kumbhabhishek ritual and later address a public gathering. A roadshow has also been organised. On this occasion, Chief Minister Bhupendra Patel and Deputy Chief Minister Harsh Sanghvi will also remain present. Assam Governor Lakshman Prasad Acharya has invited Chief Minister-elect Himanta Biswa Sarma to form a new government in the state, paving the way for the NDA's third consecutive term in Assam. After being unanimously elected leader of the BJP-led NDA's legislative party, Mr. Sarma, along with alliance leaders, met the governor at Lok Bhavan and formally staked claim to form the government. Mr. Acharya will administer the oath of office and secrecy to Mr. Sarma and members of the new Council of Ministers tomorrow. The swearing-in ceremony will be held at the Veterinary College playground in Khanapara and is expected to be attended by Prime Minister Narendra Modi, Union Home Minister Amit Shah, Defence Minister Rajnath Singh and BJP President Nitin Naveen, among others.

0: West Bengal Chief Minister Suendu Adhikari will chair a meeting of the Council of Ministers at the State Secretariat Nabanna today. Portfolios are expected to be distributed among the five ministers who took the oath of office on secrecy along with the Chief Minister on Saturday at the Brigade Parade Ground. The new cabinet is expected to discuss the BJP's electoral promises. Newly elected MLAs are also expected to attend the meetings. A guard of honour will be presented to Chief Minister Suendu Adhikari at around 11 a.m. today, following which the cabinet meeting will take place. India now ranks third globally in installed renewable energy capacity. A new report by Morgan Stanley says India's renewable energy transition will help reduce external dependence, but its success will depend on how quickly the country localizes critical segments such as solar cells, wafers and polysilicon. According to data from the Ministry of New and Renewable Energy, domestic solar module capacity has nearly doubled from 38 gigawatts in March 2024 to 74 gigawatts in March 2025. Solar cell capacity has also increased from 9 gigawatts to 25 gigawatts. Madhya Pradesh Chief Minister Dr. Mohan Yadav will release two cheetahs into the wild at Kuno National Park in the Gwalior Chambal region today. Prime Minister Narendra Modi launched Project Cheetah in September 2022 by introducing eight cheetahs brought from Namibia into Kuno National Park. It was the world's first intercontinental big cat relocation project. This was followed by the arrival of 12 cheetahs from South Africa in 2023 and nine more from Botswana in February this year. Uttarakhand administration has urged the Char Dham Yatra pilgrims and tourists to remain cautious and travel safely amid adverse weather conditions in the hill state. An orange alert has been issued by India Meteorological Department amid the possibility of rainfall and adverse weather in various parts of Uttarakhand, especially in the hilly areas, tomorrow and day after tomorrow. Taking cognizance of the bad weather, Garhwal Divisional Commissioner Vinay Shankar Pandey has appealed to the devotees and tourists that they must get the latest information about the weather during their journey and plan it with utmost care. The Indian Embassy in Madrid, Spain has said that two Indian nationals aboard a hantavirus-hit cruise ship are safe and asymptomatic. The Dutch-flagged vessel MV Hondius, carrying around 150 people, including two Indians, arrived in Spain yesterday and anchored off the Canary Islands following the outbreak. According to the embassy, passengers disembarked in line with protocols issued by the World Health Organization and Spanish authorities. The Spanish National Center for Emergency Monitoring and Coordination said the two Indians who were working as crew members have been evacuated to the Netherlands, where they will undergo quarantine under health safety protocols. In IPL cricket, Royal Challengers Bengaluru defeated Mumbai Indians by 2 wickets in a last over thriller in Raipur last night. Put into bat first, Mumbai Indians posted 166 for 7 in 20 overs, riding on Tilak Varma's 57 off 42 balls. Today, Punjab Kings will face Delhi Capitals at Himachal Pradesh Cricket Association Stadium in Dharamshala at 7:30 p.m. And that is the end of this news bulletin.
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0: 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Assam Governor invites Hemant Biswa Sarma to form new government in the state. Uttarakhand administration urges Char Dham Yatra pilgrims and tourists to remain alert and travel safely amid adverse weather conditions. US President Donald Trump rejects Iranian response to US peace proposal as totally unacceptable. And in football, India to take on host China in crucial quarter-final match in AFC Under-17 Women's Asian Cup in Suzhou today. And now the news in detail. Prime Minister Narendra Modi has urged citizens not to buy gold for a year, reduce fuel consumption and conserve foreign exchange amid the West Asia crisis. Addressing a gathering in Hyderabad, Mr. Modi called for revival of work-from-home practices. The remarks come against the backdrop of record-high fuel prices in many nations. The Prime Minister's appeal come at a time when global crude oil prices have surged due to escalating tensions in West Asia and disruptions around the Strait of Hormuz.
1: एक जमाना था जब संकट आता था तो लोग देशहित में सोना दान दे देते थे। आज दान की जरूरत नहीं है, लेकिन देश हित में हमको ये तय करना पड़ेगा कि साल भर तक घर में कोई भी फंक्शन हो, कोई भी कार्यक्रम हो, हम सोने के गहने नहीं खरीदेंगे, सोना नहीं खरीदेंगे। विदेशी मुद्रा बचाने के लिए हमारी देशभक्ति हमें चुनौती दे रही है और हमें इस चुनौती को स्वीकार करते हुए विदेशी मुद्रा को बचाना होगा।
0: The Prime Minister also appealed to citizens to rethink discretionary spending as the country faces economic pressure from rising global energy costs. PM Modi also asked citizens to

0: reduce edible oil consumption and urged farmers to cut dependence on chemical fertilizers imported from abroad. Prime Minister Narendra Modi will participate in the Somnath Amrit Parv today, marking 75 years of the reconstruction of the first Jyotirlinga at Somnath Mahadev Temple. Mr. Modi will offer prayers to Lord Somnath, perform the Kumbh Abhishek ritual, and later address a public gathering. A roadshow will also be organized. On this occasion, Chief Minister Bhupendra Patel and Deputy Chief Minister Harsh Sanghvi will also remain present. More from our correspondent.
1: Prime Minister Narendra Modi will arrive Somnath from Jamnagar by air. After landing at the helipad, he will greet the public during a roadshow up to Veer Hamirji Goyal Circle. Afterward, the Prime Minister will pay floral tribute to statue of Sardar Vallabhbhai Patel, who envisioned the reconstruction of the Somnath Temple. Mr. Modi will perform special prayers at the temple and will also conduct the Kumbhabhishek ceremony and flag hoisting on the temple's spire. On this occasion, the Indian Air Force Surya Kiran Aerobatic Team will present a thrilling air show in the sky of Somnath. After the worship rituals, the Prime Minister will also address a public meeting. He will release a special commemorative postal stamp and a special 75 rupees commemorative coin. Mayur Solanki, Akashwani News, Somnath.
0: Later in the day, the Prime Minister will travel to Vadodara, where he will inaugurate the Sardar Dham Hostel. The project includes hostel facilities for 1,000 boys and 1,000 girls, along with amenities like a central dining hall, library and an auditorium. Mr. Modi will also visit various facilities at the Sardar Dham complex, including the reception area, dining area and e-library. Prime Minister Modi will also address the gathering. Assam Governor Lakshman Prasad Acharya has invited Chief Minister-elect Hemant Biswa Sarma to form a new government in the state, paving the way for NDA's third consecutive term in Assam. After being unanimously elected leader of BJP-led NDA's legislature party, Mr. Sarma, along with alliance leaders, met the governor at Lok Bhavan and formally staked claim to form the government. Mr. Acharya will administer the oath of office and secrecy to Mr. Sarma and members of the new Council of Ministers tomorrow. The swearing-in ceremony will be held at the Veterinary College Playground in Kanapara and is expected to be attended by Prime Minister Narendra Modi, Union Home Minister Amit Shah, Defence Minister Rajnath Singh and BJP President Nitin Nabin, among others. West Bengal Chief Minister Shubhendu Adhikari will chair a meeting of the Council of Ministers at the State Secretariat in Nabana today. We have more from our correspondent.
2: After Saturday's swearing-in, West Bengal's new government is set to begin its administrative journey. Chief Minister Shubhendu Adhikari will hold the first cabinet meeting today at Nabanno. At the meeting, portfolios for five newly sworn-in ministers are likely to be allocated, and decisions on other departments are expected. Sources say the BJP's election promises will be high on the agenda, including the rollout of the Ayushman Bharat Health Scheme, the Annapurna Bhandar, and implementation of the 7th Pay Commission for state employees. Today, the Chief Minister will also meet secretaries, district magistrates and senior police officers to review the pace of administrative work and the law and order situation. Newly elected BJP legislatures are also been asked to attend the meeting. Sandipan Dashgupta, Akashvani News, Kolkata.
0: Moreover, Congress and left parties have strongly rejected TMC Supremo Mamata Banerjee's call for a united opposition front against the BJP. Ms. Banerjee, in a video message, urged all opposition forces, including Congress, CPI-M and ultra-left groups, to join hands against what she described as the first enemy. Meanwhile, the Special Investigation Team, or SIT, has arrested three people in connection with the murder of Chandranath Rath, personal assistant to Shubhendu Adhikari. Three miscreants were apprehended from Uttar Pradesh. The arrested trio are notorious as sharpshooters. Detectives are interrogating them repeatedly. However, efforts are underway to find out who had hired them for the killing. In Tamil Nadu, the first session of the newly elected assembly will begin today. Pro Tem Speaker M.V. Karupaya will administer oaths to newly elected MLAs. The speaker will be elected today or tomorrow after all the members take the oath. The new government, led by TVK Chief C. Joseph Vijay, will have to prove their majority before the 13th of this month. Union Home Minister Amit Shah has extended greetings to technocrats and tech-savvy youth on the occasion of National Technology Day today. In a social media post, Mr. Shah said that the government is driving India's growth by harnessing innovative prowess through a slew of game-changing initiatives. This is Akashvani giving you the news. For quick news updates round the clock, follow us on our X handle at AI News Alerts.

0: 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You're listening to Morning News. India now ranks third globally in installed renewable energy capacity. A new report by Morgan Stanley says India's renewable energy transition will help reduce external dependence, but its success will depend on how quickly the country localizes critical segments such as solar cells, wafers, and polysilicon. According to data from the Ministry of New and Renewable Energy, domestic solar module capacity has nearly doubled from 38 gigawatts in March 2024 to 74 gigawatts in March 2025. Solar cell capacity has also increased from 9 gigawatts to 25 gigawatts. Uttarakhand administration has urged the Char Dham Yatra pilgrims and tourists to remain cautious and travel safely amid adverse weather conditions in the hill state. An orange alert has been issued by India Meteorological Department, IMD, amid the possibility of rainfall and adverse weather in various parts of Uttarakhand, especially in the hilly areas, tomorrow and day after. Taking cognizance of the bad weather, Garhwal Divisional Commissioner Vinay Shankar Pandey has appealed to devotees and tourists that they must get the latest information about the weather during their journey and plan it with utmost care. In our bilingual live phone-in program, Public Speak, today, we will bring an insightful discussion on fire safety awareness, reducing risks and preventing disasters, with fire advisor in the Ministry of Home Affairs, Prashant Lunkar, and director in Delhi Fire Services, Atul Garg. During the program, listeners can ask questions on the subject. To participate, simply dial the telephone number 011-233-1444 from 9:30 p.m. onwards tonight. Alternatively, you can also send your queries via WhatsApp to the number 928-909-4044 or post your questions on X with hashtag AskAIR. US President Donald Trump has described Iran's latest peace proposal as totally unacceptable as efforts continue to secure a deal to end the months-long conflict in West Asia. Mr. Trump wrote on Truth Social that he has read Iran's response from what he called its so-called representatives and said that he does not like it, calling it totally unacceptable. More from our correspondent.
1: Iran earlier said it has sent its response to the latest United States proposal aimed at ending the conflict in West Asia. The response was conveyed through Pakistan, which has been acting as a mediator between Tehran and Washington. Iran's ISNA news agency said Tehran's response focuses on ending the conflict and ensuring maritime security in the Strait of Hormuz, a key global oil shipping route. Iranian President Masoud Pezeshkian said that dialogue with the West should not be viewed as surrender or retreat. Meanwhile, Israeli Prime Minister Benjamin Netanyahu spoke with President Trump last night after Iran submitted its response to the latest U.S. ceasefire proposal. According to Israeli officials, the two leaders discussed ongoing negotiations and regional security concerns. Israeli Prime Minister said President Trump agreed on the need to remove Tehran's stockpile of highly enriched uranium, which remains a key issue in the negotiations. Referring to the military situation, President Trump described Iran as militarily defeated, claiming that the country's defensive and offensive capabilities have been systematically dismantled. Ashish Abraham for Akashwani News, Delhi.
0: Meanwhile, Mr. Trump has warned that the U.S. will target Iran if they try to reach the country's highly enriched uranium, saying that the nuclear material is under constant surveillance by the U.S. military. On to sports now. In football, India to play against host China in the crucial quarterfinal match at the AFC Under-17 Women's Asian Cup in Suzhou today. A win will seal India's qualification for the FIFA Under-17 Women's World Cup, marking the country's first ever qualification to a FIFA World Cup on merit in women's football. On the other hand, in men's football, India suffered a 3-0 defeat to Uzbekistan in their second Group D match of the AFC Under-17 Asian Cup in Jeddah yesterday. With this, India's hopes for qualifying for the FIFA Under-17 World Cup ended. And now for a look at today's newspapers, it's over to Shagun Chopra.
2: Thank you, Saira. All newspapers have widely covered the swearing-in ceremony of actor-turned-politician Vijay, as also the news related to evacuations on the cruise ship hit by hantavirus. Hindustan Times headlines, Vijay sworn in, vows new beginning for Tamil Nadu. While the Tribune says Talapati Vijay dons new role as Tamil Nadu boss, promises only one.

0: Power Center. Hemanta, elected NDA leader, to take oath as Assam Chief Minister tomorrow, writes The Hindu. The same paper also quotes the new Bengal CM Suvendu Adhikari in its headline, Era of Trust Starts, says Suvendu ahead of cabinet meet. PM Modi urges citizens to cut fuel use, revive COVID-era measures, writes The Pioneer. The Statesman reports, six new ministers inducted into Chief Minister Yogi ministry in UP, two others promoted. The Hindu, in an editorial titled Cost to Access, writes that the cost of accessing medical care remains high. The Union Labour Ministry has announced that it will provide a free annual health checkup to workers aged 40 years or more. Commendable though the initiative is, its success is not guaranteed. At present, only 31 crore of 94 crore workers are on the eShram portal, whose integration with ESIC is still in its early stages in many states. The program does not address the opportunity costs of accessing healthcare, forcing workers to continue contending with lost wages. And finally, Indian women's recurve team stuns China at the Archery World Cup to win gold in Shanghai, writes the Statesman. A proud moment indeed for Indian sports. And with that, it's back to you, Saira.
1: Thank you, Shagun. And now before we end the bulletin, the headlines once again. Prime Minister Narendra Modi urges citizens not to buy gold for a year, reduce fuel consumption and conserve foreign exchange amid the West Asia crisis. Prime Minister Modi to participate in Somnath Amrit Parv in Gujarat today to also inaugurate Sardar Dham Hostel in Vadodara. Assam Governor invites Hemant Biswa Sarma to form new government in the state. Uttarakhand administration urges Chardham Yatra pilgrims and tourists to remain alert and travel safely amid adverse weather conditions. US President Donald Trump rejects Iranian response to US peace proposal as totally unacceptable. And in football, India to take on host China in crucial quarterfinal match in AFC Under-17 Women's Asian Cup in Suzhou today. And with that, we end the morning news. Have a great day.

0: आकाशवाणी से पेश है खबरनामा।
1: 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National Disaster Response Force arrives in Unakoti district of Tripura to bolster disaster preparedness ahead of monsoon. And now the news in detail. Assam Governor Lakshman Prasad Acharya has approved the appointment of Himanta Biswa Sarma as Chief Minister of the state. A notification issued by the Parliamentary Affairs Department, Government of Assam, stated that Sarma will take the oath of office and secrecy on the 12th of May. The swearing-in ceremony of the Bharatiya Janata Party-led National Democratic Alliance government for a third consecutive term and the second consecutive term of Himanta Biswa Sarma as Chief Minister will be held tomorrow at the Veterinary College Field in Kanapara, Guwahati. Earlier yesterday, at the BJP and NDA legislature party meeting, Sarma was elected unanimously as the leader. Gaurutha North Village Council in Mizoram has secured the top rank at the national level under the Clean and Green Panchayat category of the Deen Dayal Upadhyay Panchayat Satat Vikas Puraskar 2025. The award, constituted by the Ministry of Panchayati Raj, honours panchayats for exemplary performance in promoting sanitation, ecological balance and overall community well-being. The award reflects the sustained efforts of Gaurutha North Village Council in implementing eco-friendly practices, improving sanitation standards and encouraging community participation in development programs. The recognition also signals the growing emphasis on sustainability within rural governance frameworks, particularly in the Northeast, where community-led initiatives have played a key role in conservation and resource management. The Rural Development and Administration Department of the Mizoram government said the accomplishment is expected to inspire other village councils to strengthen their focus on sustainable practices and improve implementation of development schemes. In a push towards women,

Women Empowerment and Border Tourism, the Tri Shakti Corps of the Indian Army has facilitated the establishment of an all-women operated cafe at an altitude of 13,000 feet near the famed Baba Harbhajan Singh Memorial Temple in East Sikkim. The cafe, located close to one of the most visited high-altitude tourist and pilgrimage destinations, has been set up under the Army's Ranbhumi Darshan initiative, aimed at promoting tourism and socio-economic development in strategically important border areas. Operated entirely by a local women's team, the project seeks to integrate tourism promotion and enable economic empowerment of women residing in remote communities that often face limited employment avenues due to harsh terrain and weather conditions. A 30-member team of the National Disaster Response Force from Guwahati has arrived in Unakoti district in Tripura to bolster regional preparedness for potential natural disasters during the upcoming monsoon season. Subhajit Nath, the program officer of the District Disaster Management Authority, informed that the unit from the NDRF's 1st Battalion will be stationed in the district until October to provide critical support to the administration and local residents. Beyond emergency response, the team is tasked with conducting widespread awareness campaigns on natural calamities across various locations. The Nagaland government has banned the display of religion-based, NGO-related and other unauthorized slogans, stickers, signages and identifiers on vehicles across the state. The ban applies to all private and public vehicles unless specifically permitted under provisions of the Motor Vehicles Act and rules. The State Transport Department has directed vehicle owners to remove all such displays within 45 days of the notification issued on the 30th of April 2026. The Nagaland government has warned that strict action will be taken against violators under the Motor Vehicles Act and related rules. The Bodo Sahitya Sabha has expressed concern over the recurring delay in supplying textbooks to students in Bodo medium schools across Assam. It has urged the Assam government to resolve the delay in the distribution of textbooks for Bodo medium schools at the earliest. Bodo Sahitya Sabha President Gopinath Borgoyari said that the delay is adversely affecting students studying in Bodo medium schools. He also expressed concern over the declining enrollment in vernacular medium schools and appealed to guardians and parents to encourage children to enroll in mother tongue-based educational institutions. The Eastern Regional Conference, titled BANAE Quest 2026, was held at Sukanta Academy in Agartala yesterday under the initiative of Babasaheb Ambedkar National Association of Engineers. Engineers, academicians, professionals, policymakers, and students from different parts of the country participated in the event. The conference focused on social justice, constitutional rights, technology, innovation, education, employment and empowerment of marginalised communities inspired by the ideals of B.R. Ambedkar. A 20-day-long residential workshop on theatre production concluded at Rayang Village in East Siang District in Arunachal Pradesh on Saturday. Organised by the Karpung Karduk Art and Culture Academy, the workshop was led by renowned Adi folk artist Dilong Padung to promote awareness against drug abuse through the medium of folk culture. Eminent folk artists from Guwahati and East Siang and Upper Siang districts of Arunachal Pradesh participated in the workshop. The academy is scheduled to perform a play in the DK Conventional Hall, Itanagar on the 12th of May. The Silver Jubilee of the Rongali Bihu Festival was celebrated by the Assam Association of Tripura, continuing its annual tradition for Assamese people residing in the state for professional and other purposes. The festival was inaugurated by Governor Indrasena Reddy Nallu last evening at Nazrul Kalashektra in Agartala. The governor remarked that the 25-year-long initiative of the Assam Association would further strengthen the bond of brotherhood between Tripura and Assam. He also noted that apart from Assamese communities, people from states like Odisha and Andhra Pradesh residing in Tripura celebrate their respective festivals in the state, promoting cultural exchange and linguistic harmony.

the 90th year journey of All India Radio, Akashvani Gokajhar, on Saturday, celebrated the anniversary with a series of cultural programs at the Planetarium, Planetarium Auditorium Hall at Dimulgaon in Gokajhar town. Traditional Bagurumba dance performances added vibrancy to the occasion, reflecting the rich cultural heritage of the Bodo community. Artists also mesmerized the audience with soulful performances of Golpariya Lokogeet, showcasing the folk traditions of Assam. The program highlighted the significant role played by Akashvani over the past 9 decades in promoting art, culture, music and public awareness across the country. Meghalaya State Commission for Protection of Child Rights Chairperson Agatha Sangma has said that child abandonment cases require a collective effort from all stakeholders, including the press, and called for better education and awareness for girls. Speaking on a recent case of child abandonment, Ms. Sangma said the commission has been proactive. Making education more inclusive for the girl child is very important to ensure that they marry at the proper age when they can take care of themselves and the family, she stressed. Speaking at a World Press Freedom Day program on the 9th of May at the Shillong Club, organised by the Shillong Press Club in collaboration with the Directorate of Information and Public Relations, Meghalaya Information and Public Relations Minister, Lakman Rumboy, said the growing spread of misinformation and sensationalisation in the age of social media poses a major challenge to responsible journalism. He, however, asserted that Meghalaya has long upheld freedom of expression and maintained a healthy relationship between the government and the media. And before we end the headlines once again, Governor Lakshman Prasad Acharya approves appointment of Himanta Biswa Sarma as Chief Minister of Assam. Gaurutha North Village Council in Mizoram secures top national rank under Clean and Green Panchayat category. Army facilitates establishment of an all-women operated cafe at altitude of 13,000 feet in Sikkim. National Disaster Response Force arrives in Unakoti district of Tripura to bolster disaster preparedness ahead of monsoon. And with that, we end the Northeast News Bulletin, which came to you from Akashvani Shillong. Have a nice day.

ꯃꯊꯪꯗ ꯂꯧꯈꯠꯆꯔꯤꯕ ꯐꯤꯜꯝ ꯊꯥꯖꯒꯤ ꯃꯥꯏꯊꯣꯡ ꯐꯤꯜꯝ ꯑꯁꯤꯗꯒꯤ ꯑꯔꯕꯤꯟ ꯁꯣꯏꯕꯝ ꯄꯨꯁꯄꯔꯥꯅꯤ ꯑꯃꯗꯤ ꯃꯥꯁꯇꯔ ꯑꯅꯤꯁꯨ ꯑꯍꯩꯕꯝꯒꯤ ꯑꯄꯨꯟꯕ ꯈꯣꯟꯖꯦꯜꯗ ꯕꯤꯖ ꯒꯨꯞꯇ ꯂꯥꯏꯁ꯭ꯔꯝꯅ ꯁꯩꯔꯦꯡꯕ ꯑꯃꯗꯤ ꯇꯣꯅꯤ ꯑꯍꯩꯕꯝꯅ ꯁꯩꯔꯥꯡꯕ ꯏꯁꯩ ꯈꯨꯗꯣꯜ ꯇꯝꯖꯔꯤ ꯇꯥꯕꯤꯔꯁꯤ꯫

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3: 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In this conversation, we explore the theme, the role of dialogue, awareness, and education in shaping a resilient society today. Through her insights and experiences, this discussion opens space for reflection, understanding, and meaningful dialogue. So stay with us for an engaging and enriching exchange of ideas. Good morning once again, and this is Akashwani Imphal presenting the first part of In Conversation with Rami Niranjan Desai with our interviewer, Kaushing Tabam Ritesh Sharma.
4: It's a dream come true for us, and I never expected that I will interview somebody like her. I won't say her name. I would like her to introduce herself. Not the fact that I don't know about her, but to keep as a surprise to the listeners. So let me introduce you.
5: I'm Rami Desai. I am from Delhi and I'm in Imphal.
4: Thank you so much for giving us time in spite of your busy schedule. There are so many things to ask, but since I have got limited time, I have to go forward with the interview. You have a vast experience, field experience, over 20 years. You are an author, you're an anthropologist. You know so much about the Northeast. But to begin with, when we talk about building a
6: resilient
4: society today, what does
6: resilience
4: mean to you personally?
5: I think personally, resilience would mean to me the ability to forgive.
4: Okay.
5: I think that would be resilience for me. Of course, you know, to have courage to say the truth, to be able to get past unfortunate personal incidents. But finally, to be able to forgive, because if you can't forgive, you can't move forward.
4: How significant is this, especially when you look at the northeastern states, particularly the youths at the northeastern part of India?
5: I think the youths everywhere across India, but also in the northeastern region, are incredibly talented. I think, especially in the northeast, I've never seen young people being able to be so artistically inclined, to be able to be so strong and courageous and independent that, you know, they can go to other states and settle down and work. And I think that's really commendable. And they go at a young age. I'm sure they have their own fears, but they still do it for the love of their families, for the betterment of their careers. So there's a lot of talent. There's a lot of courage. There's a lot of resilience. They're the ones who are going to determine the future of the Northeast. They're the ones who are going to determine the future of Manipur. And if they decide, and this goes across party lines, political lines, ethnic lines, religious lines, if they decide that they've had enough and what they want now is peace, I'm sure they will have it.
4: Do you think like it's changing over time?
5: I think they've always been like that. They've always moved out of their states. They've always been ambitious. They've always looked for better opportunities. There's been a sense of doing better in life. There's also a sense of responsibility. A lot of children that we see that go out of the Northeast do it so that they can give better opportunities to the people that they've left behind at home.
4: Right.
5: So I think they have a sense.

0: of responsibility. I think they're very, very adventurous and courageous and ambitious to be able to go to cultures and states that are not very similar to theirs and then go and live there, you know. That's amazing.
1: As I go through with your work, dialogue doesn't mean like shouting. Do you think dialogue awareness and education are especially important in the present time?
0: Well, dialogue is very important, you know. I mean, if you don't communicate, how are you going to come to any sort of resolution, any sort of consensus? But the people who communicate and do that dialogue also have to be very responsible people. I find more often than not, people who are becoming the stakeholders of dialogue, the masters of dialogue, the faces of dialogue are people who may have vested interests. So I think it's very important to people who are going to be stakeholders, who are going to go into dialogue, for them to be good people, for them to be honest people, for them to not put themselves first, but to put the state, the country first. Manipur has so many people like that. I mean, Manipur has been at the forefront of, you know, so many great sort of historical moments. And I think what we have found today in terms of the fact that we are coming out of a conflict, slowly but surely we are coming out of conflict. I came to Manipur maybe a year and a half, maybe 2 years ago, I can't remember now. But there's a big change. Imphal, there is movement, shops are open, traffic is continuing. Yes, there's much more to do. There is much more trust building to do. But if we've come this far, we can go further. I think we just need the right people to be able to do it selflessly, to go into dialogue selflessly with other parties.
1: Education is not about career as well. What do you have to say about that? Because most people are, most ideology or most ideas are based on that.
0: See, education is about career. I mean, eventually you want a career, you want a job, you want to do well, you want industry to come into the state, you want education, otherwise you will not have any sort of social standing, you know. So education is very important. But if you are asking in context of dialogue and debate and reconciliation in the state, then it's not necessary that it has to be an educated person. It can be a simple person who really just really understands the state and understands what it needs and understand what people need. Sure, education may not be incumbent on that. But I'm just saying that education is important if you want a career. I'd encourage everybody to study as much. I enjoy studying a lot. So, you know, I'd encourage everybody to study as much because it's a learning experience. It opens your mind. You learn about so many other things. But I don't think that's necessarily going to play a role in dialogue and reconciliation. I think it's the needs of the common man and the goodwill of the common man that's going to play a very big role.
1: In an age of constrained information, how can people stay aware without being misled? Or let's say, I mean, you come across about this on social media and there are lots of misinformation about that.
0: I think you have to read long form. We've started reading, I agree with you. You know, the misinformation that we see today is immense and it sort of creeps up into you. You don't even know when you're being fed a narrative and you start believing it. I think it's very important to read long form. You know, if you see something on social media, go and research about it, read about it, and then also understand what are you reading? Where is it coming from? Is it a biased newspaper? Is it biased media? Read different varieties of things to form your own opinion. But I think really try to get some expertise in what you are looking at. You know, I think that's important. You know, I remember when CA happened, a lot of the information, even my own friends were getting, they were suddenly getting, because Instagram was flooded by posts that were four lines. You know, it was not even a paragraph. And they were verbatim quoting what was in those four lines. And the kind of misinformation that was spread, those posts would say things like, oh, Muslim citizenship is under threat. Minority citizenship in India is under threat. When we know that the Citizenship Amendment Act had nothing to do with an Indian citizen. But this was being peddled on social media, and that in social circles, in gatherings, was being spoken about. And that manipulated people's minds. So people didn't even realize that they were being manipulated. That is just an example. But we've seen

0: over and over again. Every conflict, every time that somebody wants to create some sort of a, you know, travesty, things are highlighted on social media. So I think our knowledge shouldn't come from social media. It should come from continuous reading, long form reading, reading the news every day, reading legitimate news every day.
1: It's been happening. I mean, we can't stop it. You know, the young Gen Z are on Instagram, on social media. So what could be the possible way to stop this? Or is there anything which can prevent this from happening all over again and again, which you said?
0: See, I don't think you can prevent it. Mm-hmm. I don't think it can stop because social media is free. You can't curb anybody's freedom of speech to post whatever they want to post.
1: Right.
0: But I think the Gen Z needs to, they're already very smart, they're worldly wise, at least they are a lot more than I was when I was a child, you know. I didn't know all of this, but they know what's going on around the world. They just need to realize that you can be manipulated on social media. Therefore, everything that you hear or say, discuss it, debate it, and debate it without anger or competition. Just debate it because you want to know the truth or you want to form an opinion and cross-verify it. Don't believe everything on face value.
1: On that view, the main media, what role they can play to stop them from such kind of manipulation?
0: Look, the main media have its own responsibility that they themselves are verifying news, they're not being biased. But I also feel the forms of media are changing really quickly. You know, there was a time that people were watching news 24/7. There was a time then when news used to only come at 9 o'clock in the evening.
1: Right.
0: Then it became 24 hours. You know, now people are tired of watching news on TV. Now they're watching it on YouTube.
1: Correct.
0: You know, then came the podcast. Now you see the podcasters waning. You know, that's not as popular as it was last year. So the form of news consumption and, you know, news out there is also changing very quickly. So I think there isn't anything that anybody can do about it. This is the curse of the modern world, you know, that, you know, things will change, forms will change. We just have to realize that anything that we repeat or anything that we act upon has to be done with some level of responsibility, which means verifying, cross-verifying. And that goes for both sides, the consumer as well as the media.
1: And how can young people be encouraged to think critically rather than follow information blindly, which you just said?
0: The one thing I don't understand is why does every person in this country need to be interested in politics? You know, like, I think politics, and there used to be a time when cricket also used to be big.
1: Yeah.
0: But you don't have to have an opinion if that's not your expertise.
1: Right.
0: Sure, you have to do things like vote, and voting has to be an informed decision. But apart from that, day-to-day thing, day-to-day news, you don't really need to have an opinion if it doesn't interest you. Maybe art interests you. Maybe music interests you. Maybe you want to follow the contours of the music industry. Maybe you want to follow the contours of the art industry. Maybe you want to follow the contours of the boxing industry. I don't know. You know, but you can have so many more interests. Of course, it's very, very important to know what's happening around the world. You have to be well informed. But that doesn't mean you need to be politically sided. And again, this is just a very personal opinion. I find that social conversations have also become very difficult. When I was growing up and I was young, we weren't really discussing politics. Sure, we were discussing like some major news that has happened. But we weren't discussing, oh, what MP said what and what MLA said what. And, oh my God, I hate you if you don't support the same party as me. And I think that's very toxic. I think you can have so many other better, nicer, sweeter things to talk about, you know, talk about food, talk about music, talk about art, talk about culture, talk about humanitarian needs, talk about social service. Why just be so involved in this obsession? I see best friends fighting with each other because they don't follow the same political party.
1: True.
0: And I think that's really sad. You're losing the best years of your life. So I think there's a lot more to life than just what we see today. We must diversify our interests.
1: I ask you about education. What qualities should education nurture to help individual face uncertainty and change?
0: I think education must make you be able to think, and it must be able to make you think critically. It must not be education, if you're talking about like going to school and educating yourself, it shouldn't be just regurgitating or memorizing what you're learning just to pass exams. No.

0: it's a larger thing, in my opinion. It should develop your interests. Mm. It should encourage you to learn about yourself and what you like and what you don't.
1: Mm-hmm.
0: It should encourage you to be competitive, but in the healthiest way possible,
1: mm-hmm.
0: where you're competitive with yourself, with other people.
1: Mm.
0: Education should develop. It really should develop your interest. If you're studying something, you should realize, oh my God, I really love this.
1: Mm.
0: This is what I want to pursue. But education, that we are only talking about in terms of school education or university education. Education to me is a lot more than that. What about moral education? Sure. What about value-based education? What about education that teaches you about common things, mm. about society, about if you see an accident, your first natural human reaction should be to run towards that person and help that person, not think that, oh my God, I should get out of this accident scene so that I don't get into trouble. That's education as well. So I think an education has to be a very holistic thing,
1: mm.
0: not just about getting degrees and passing marks, but also becoming an evolved human being. And we talk about these things very easily, but it's not very easy to become evolved. It's not very easy to take the right decisions. It's not very easy to give up great opportunities for the moral
1: mm.
0: right. So I think that is a holistic education. And I think that really, in the long run, will make better societies.
1: There's always one thing that always pops up when I interview, when I get to have an opportunity as well. It's because parents have a tendency of choosing the career for their children instead of the children choosing their own path. This has been happening, and this has been the trend in Manipur as well. They force the student to become a doctor, IAS officers, or engineers, or whatever they like. There's some kind of comparison as well. What would you like to say to those parents to at least change their thoughts?
0: Look, I think more often than not, parents know their children. You know, they know what's good for them.
1: Mm.
0: Having said that, I think it's important for parents to realize that if they see a certain talent in a child,
1: mm.
0: and it's real serious talent. Mm-hmm. For example, when I was younger, maybe I thought I could sing, and I was actually a terrible singer. So thank God my parents didn't support me to become a singer.
1: Okay.
0: But if they see real talent,
1: mm.
0: it's really their responsibility to ensure that there is some amount of support for
1: mm.
0: them,
1: mm.
0: at least to be able to explore their potential.
1: Mm.
0: I think a human being would be a very sad person at the end of their life if they felt that they really hadn't explored something that they were passionate about. But these are tough questions, and I think these are questions for families to answer, not me to answer, because, you know, at the end of the day, sometimes responsibilities come over and above what you want.
1: Mm-hmm.
0: Sometimes it's important to do something for your parents or for your families,
1: mm.
0: because that's the need of the hour.
1: Okay.
0: So it depends on the situation. It depends on the circumstances.
1: Mm.
0: But more often than not, the parents would want the best for you.
1: One important thing is like dialogue, which has not become a dialogue nowadays, and education, a bit of change between it. How can this help build trust and empathy within the society?
0: It's a tough question, but mm. I think empathy comes from within. I think, I don't know how much role education plays,
1: mm.
0: but definitely open-mindedness, the ability to think out of the box, the ability to accept different types of situations, people, would definitely help aiding in being able to communicate better. If you don't have the language skills, if you don't have examples from world over of how conflicts have been resolved,
1: mm.
0: if you don't know history
1: mm.
0: of how resolutions have been brought, what is your example to be able to go into dialogue?
1: Right.
0: So I think that's where education would be important. And that's where it would facilitate dialogue.
2: As we come to the end of the first part of today's English talk, we extend our sincere thanks to Ramin Niranjan Desai for sharing her valuable insights and perspectives with us. In this opening segment, we reflected on the role of dialogue, awareness, and education in shaping a resilient society, setting the foundation for a deeper and more meaningful discussion ahead. Thank you, dear listeners, for being with us this morning on Akashvani Imphal. Do stay tuned for the next part where the conversation continues. This is Akashvani Imphal, concluding the first part of In Conversation with Ramin Niranjan Desai.
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1: ꯑꯥꯏ ꯑꯦꯝ ꯁꯥꯏꯔꯥ ꯃꯨꯖꯇꯕꯥ ꯋꯤꯠ ꯋꯥꯔꯜꯗ ꯅ꯭ꯌꯨꯁ꯫ The headlines. Prime Minister Narendra Modi urges citizens not to buy gold for a year, reduce fuel consumption and conserve foreign exchange amid West Asia crisis. US President Donald Trump rejects Iranian response to US peace proposal as totally unacceptable. Saudi Arabia condemns Iranian attacks targeting neighboring Gulf nations. Two Indian nationals aboard hantavirus hit cruise ship remain safe and asymptomatic. And in football, India to take on host China in crucial quarterfinal match in AFC Under-17 Women's Asian Cup in Suzhou today. And now the news in detail. Prime Minister Narendra Modi has urged citizens not to buy gold for a year, reduce fuel consumption and conserve foreign exchange amid the West Asia crisis. Addressing a function in Hyderabad, Mr. Modi called for revival of work-from-home practices. The remarks come against the backdrop of record-high fuel prices in many nations. The Prime Minister's appeal comes at a time when global crude oil prices have surged due to escalating tensions in West Asia and disruptions around the Strait of Hormuz.
2: Ek zamana tha, jab sankat aata tha, to log desh hit mein sona daan de dete the. आज दान की जरूरत नहीं है, लेकिन देश हित में हमको ये तय करना पड़ेगा कि साल भर तक घर में कोई भी फंक्शन हो, कोई भी कार्यक्रम हो, हम सोने के गहने नहीं खरीदेंगे, सोना नहीं खरीदेंगे। विदेशी मुद्रा बचाने के लिए हमारी देशभक्ति हमें चुनौती दे रही है और हमें इस चुनौती को स्वीकार करते हुए विदेशी मुद्रा को बचाना होगा।
1: US President Donald Trump has described Iran's latest peace proposal as totally unacceptable as efforts continue to secure a deal to end the months-long conflict in West Asia. Mr. Trump wrote on Truth Social that he has read Iran's response from what he called its so-called representatives and said that he does not like it, calling it totally unacceptable. More from our correspondent.
3: Iran earlier said it has sent its response to the latest United States proposal aimed at ending the conflict in West Asia. The response was conveyed through Pakistan, which has been acting as a mediator between Tehran and Washington. Iran's ISNA news agency said Tehran's response focuses on ending the conflict and ensuring maritime security in the Strait of Hormuz, a key global oil shipping route. Iranian President Masoud Pezeshkian said that dialogue with the West should not be viewed as surrender or retreat. Meanwhile, Israeli Prime Minister Benjamin Netanyahu spoke with President Trump last night after Iran submitted its response to the latest U.S. ceasefire proposal. According to Israeli officials, the two leaders discussed ongoing negotiations and regional security concerns. Israeli Prime Minister said President Trump agreed on the need to remove Tehran's stockpile of highly enriched uranium, which remains a key issue in the negotiations. Referring to the military situation, President Trump described Iran as militarily defeated, claiming that the country's defensive and offensive capabilities have been systematically dismantled. He also said Washington is

0: closely monitoring Iran's enriched uranium stockpiles and warned of immediate military action if the sites are threatened. He further claimed that Iran's military capabilities had been severely weakened. The ceasefire, which came into effect on the 8th of last month following the conflict triggered by US and Israeli strikes on Iran in February, has largely held despite sporadic exchanges of fire. Ashish Abraham for World News.
1: Meanwhile, Mr. Trump has warned that the U.S. will target Iran if they try to reach the country's highly enriched uranium, saying that the nuclear material is under constant surveillance by the U.S. military. In a televised interview, Mr. Trump appeared to play down the significance of the uranium, which is believed to be buried under the rubble of nuclear facilities remaining in Iran for now. Saudi Arabia has condemned the Iranian attacks, which targeted the territories and territorial waters of UAE, Qatar and Kuwait, and reiterated its support to fellow Gulf countries in measures to protect their security. The statement issued by Saudi Arabia Ministry of Foreign Affairs expressed strongest condemnation of the attacks targeting the Gulf territories. Earlier, the UAE issued a strong condemnation following the drone incursions targeted at Kuwait yesterday. In an official communique, the UAE's foreign ministry described the incidents as a grave provocation. Iran's imprisoned Nobel Peace Prize winner Narges Mohammadi has been moved to a hospital in the capital, in Tehran, and has been granted a suspension of her sentence on bail. Mohammadi, aged 54, won the prize in 2023 while in prison for a campaign to advance women's rights and abolish the death penalty. She suffered a heart attack 2 weeks ago. She is now at Tehran Pars Hospital for treatment by her own medical team after being transferred by an ambulance. This is Akashvani. You're listening to World News. We bring you the top international news and updates from around the globe. Welcome back. U.S. President Donald Trump will pay an official visit to China from the 13th to 15th of May at the invitation of Chinese President Xi Jinping. This will be the first visit to China by a U.S. president in almost 9 years. The visit comes in the midst of a prolonged U.S.-Israel-Iran war, crisis over the blockade of Strait of Hormuz causing global energy crisis, and increasing tensions between the two countries over a host of issues, including Taiwan. Russian envoy has said that Russia does not want a war with NATO or Germany. However, Russian ambassador to Germany, Sergei Nesheyev, warned that discussions on a joint nuclear shield in Europe could alter the continent's strategic balance. Speaking at a panel discussion in Berlin, Nesheyev said that any expansion of nuclear threats in Europe would force Russia to reconsider its nuclear doctrine. He warned that Moscow would not be able to guarantee restraint if faced with what he called military threats. Meanwhile, Russian President Vladimir Putin said Russian troops in Ukraine are fighting an aggressive force backed by the entire NATO bloc. The Indian Embassy in Madrid, Spain, has said that two Indian nationals aboard a hantavirus-hit cruise ship are safe and asymptomatic. The Dutch-flagged vessel MV Honduras, carrying around 150 people, including two Indians, arrived in Spain yesterday and anchored off the Canary Islands following the outbreak. According to the embassy, passengers disembarked in line with protocols issued by the WHO and Spanish authorities. The Spanish National Center for Emergency Monitoring and Coordination said the two Indians who were working as crew members have been evacuated to the Netherlands, where they will undergo quarantine under health safety protocols. In football, India to play against host China in the crucial quarterfinal match at the AFC Under-17 Women's Asian Cup in Suzhou today. A win will seal India's qualification for the FIFA Under-17 Women's World Cup, marking the country's first ever qualification to a FIFA World Cup on merit in women's football. On the other hand, in men's football, India suffered a 3-0 defeat to Uzbekistan in the second Group D match of the AFC Under-17 Asian Cup in Jeddah yesterday. With this, India's hopes for qualifying for the FIFA Under-17 World Cup ended. India is set to host the prestigious 2026 Asian Weightlifting Championships in Gandhinagar, Gujarat from today, marking the country's first time hosting the event in 44 years. A report.
2: The grand sporting event beginning today will conclude on 17th of this month. Around 180 athletes from 28 countries will compete in one of Asia's biggest weightlifting events of the year, which also plays an important role in qualification for the upcoming Commonwealth Games and Asian Games. India, China and Sri Lanka will field the largest squads with 16 lifters each, while Chinese Taipei has 15 participants. India's campaign will be led by

0: experienced lifters such as Bindya Rani Devi and Ajit Narayan, along with Nirupama Devi, Lovepreet Singh and Bedra Bharali. However, Olympic silver medalist Mirabai Chanu will miss the championship due to an injury. Competing on home soil, India will aim for a stronger performance after a disappointing outgoing in the previous edition in China. With Rupesh, this is Sanyukta Yadav from Sports Desk.
1: And now, before we close, here are the highlights of the bulletin. Prime Minister Narendra Modi urges citizens not to buy gold for a year, reduce fuel consumption and conserve foreign exchange amid West Asia crisis. US President Trump rejects Iranian response to US peace proposal as totally unacceptable. Saudi Arabia condemns Iranian attacks targeting neighboring Gulf nations. Two Indian nationals aboard hantavirus hit cruise ship remain safe and asymptomatic. And in football, India to take on host China in crucial quarterfinal match in AFC Under-17 Women's Asian Cup in Suzhou today. That's all in world news. Stay tuned for that.
2: Tavire Malem Gipa, Akashvani Imphal, Makataba Thoram Gidamag, Sunita Okramda, Kushinazari.

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0: This is Akashvani, the news read by Valsa Williams. Prime Minister Narendra Modi offered prayers and performed puja at Somnath Temple in Gujarat during the Somnath Amrit Parv celebrations. It marks 75 years since the inauguration of the restored temple. The Mahapuja was followed by the Kumbhabhishek and flag hoisting ceremony. Earlier this morning, Prime Minister Modi arrived at Prabhaspatan and held a 1 kilometre road show up to Hamirji Gohil Circle. Mr. Modi greeted the huge crowd gathered during the show. Chief Minister Bhupendra Patel and Deputy Chief Minister Harsh Sanghvi also accompanied him during the roadshow. While proceeding to the Somnath Temple, the Prime Minister was led by rhythmic beats of the Damru and greeted by devotees. The Prime Minister paid floral tribute to Sardar Vallabhbhai Patel at his statue. Later in the day, the Prime Minister will travel to Vadodara, where he will inaugurate the Sardar Dham Hostel. Prime Minister Narendra Modi has called upon countrymen to become a partner in strengthening the nation amid the West Asia crisis. Addressing a function in Hyderabad yesterday, the Prime Minister made 7 appeals to the nation. He urged citizens to help conserve foreign exchange reserves by reducing the consumption of imported fuel through the use of public transport and carpooling. The Prime Minister's appeal comes at a time when crude oil prices are trading above $100 per barrel due to the West Asia crisis, and the deadlock in the Strait of Hormuz still persists. Crude oil prices had touched a 52-week high of $126 per barrel at the end of last month.
1: आज जो संकट है उसमें हमें विदेशी मुद्रा बचाने पर भी बहुत जोर देना होगा क्योंकि दुनिया में पेट्रोल डीजल इतना ज्यादा महंगा हो गया है तो हम सबका दायित्व है कि पेट्रोल डीजल की खरीद पर जो विदेशी मुद्रा खर्च होती है हमें वो मुद्रा भी बचानी है वैश्विक संकटों से जो चुनौतियां आई है हमें उन चुनौतियों को परास्त करना होगा.
0: In Himachal Pradesh, 6 tourists lost their lives after their vehicle plunged into a gorge near Kakira in the Bhatiyat area of Chamba district amid heavy rain and strong winds. 4 others were seriously injured. After receiving primary treatment, the injured were referred to Dr. Rajendra Prasad Government Medical College. Among the deceased, 5 were residents of Gujarat, while the driver was a resident of Mandi district. National Technology Day is being celebrated today. The day is marked to commemorate the historic Pokhran 2 nuclear tests of 1998. It aims to pay tribute to the scientists, innovators and visionaries driving the dream of an Atmanirbhar Bharat through technology, research and innovation. Vice President C.P. Radhakrishnan and Prime Minister Narendra Modi have extended greetings to scientists, engineers, innovators and researchers of the country on the occasion. In a social media post, the Vice President wished that the nation continue to make significant strides in science, innovation and technology, powered by the talent and dedication of people. Prime Minister Modi said, on this day, India recalls with pride the hard work and dedication of scientists, which led to the successful tests in Pokhran in 1998. He underlined that the government's continued focus remains on empowering talent, encouraging research and creating solutions that serve both national progress and the aspirations of citizens. Sharing a Sanskrit quote, the Prime Minister said that scientists are the true architects of the nation's pride and self-respect. Union Home Minister Amit Shah and Science and Technology Minister Dr. Jitendra Singh have also wished people on National Technology Day. Uttarakhand administration has urged the Char Dham Yatra pilgrims and tourists to remain cautious and travel safely amid adverse weather conditions in the hill state. An orange alert has been issued by the India Meteorological Department, IMD, amid the possibility of rainfall and adverse weather in various parts of Uttarakhand, especially in the hilly areas. In football, India will play against host China in the crucial quarterfinal match at the AFC Under-17 Women's Asian Cup in Suzhou today. Benchmark domestic equity indices were trading around 1% lower in forenoon trade today amid weak global cues. The Sensex dropped 864 points to 76,464, while the Nifty dipped 240 points to 23,936 when reports last came in. And with that, we end this news bulletin.

ꯍꯧꯖꯤꯛ ꯑꯗꯨꯝꯅ ꯇꯥꯕꯤꯔꯤ ꯑꯣꯏꯅꯥꯝ ꯑꯦꯟꯖꯦꯂꯥ ꯗꯦꯕꯤꯅ ꯁꯛꯄ ꯅꯣꯠꯇ ꯖꯁꯣꯗꯥꯒꯤ ꯃꯪ ꯑꯥꯀꯥꯁꯕꯥꯅꯤ ꯏꯝꯐꯥꯜ ꯍꯧꯖꯤꯛ ꯑꯃꯨꯛ ꯂꯧꯕꯤꯔꯁꯤ ꯑꯁꯦꯝ ꯑꯃꯔꯖꯤꯠ ꯁꯤꯡꯗꯒꯤ ꯃꯇꯝ ꯏꯁꯩꯁꯤꯡ ꯃꯊꯪ ꯃꯊꯪ ꯑꯣꯏꯅ ꯁꯩꯁꯛꯄꯅ ꯁꯨꯅ ꯁꯛꯂꯤ ꯎꯅꯕꯒꯤ ꯑꯅꯧꯕ ꯃꯤꯀꯨꯞ ꯑꯃ ꯍꯥꯏꯅ ꯁꯩꯌꯣꯛꯏ

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Good morning. This is Akashvani Imphal broadcasting Western music. Welcome to the program. We play rock music today. So here's the first one that comes your way. Can't Take My Eyes Off You by Morten Harket. A song about overwhelming adoration and love with someone who seems too good to be true. So, here comes this 1993 version of music legend of Norway, Morten Harket, with this beautiful song. And this is your host, Mary, with you.

This song comes to all you fans of this English rock band Cutting Crew. Presenting you the number one Billboard

Hot 100 of 1987. An international hit, in fact. Well, the song also have been nominated for Best New Artist and more. Cutting Crew, I Just Died in Your Arms Tonight.

Dear listeners, I hope you are having a good time listening to Western music. And a reminder, you are tuned to Kangla channel of Akashvani Imphal with me, Mary. The next song comes, and this time it's Creed with their song One Last Breath.

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Nickelback always. 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Someone that you're with.

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This metaphor represents taking action and moving forward even when you don't know where you are going or when you feel hopeless. Yes, I am talking about the song of the famous legendary Bruce Springsteen, and yes, for his song Dancing in the Dark.

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I'll leave it for the day. I hope you had enjoyed. 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

0: 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The hand up. 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
0: 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Pazan and Gang was in the Pim Sang at the end of
1: it. I sing with him, man.
0: Adugi can all mark for the Sina language diplomat in the P.
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0: 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I do not a public school, a mother sang you, but a my characters mold or Kadin. Maggie Lekai do the lady, but social system do not my characters a home Kadin. Maggie friendships is that young deep web. And the Malum the Haika deliver. Mamma and Pana the Avisan in Kanba. Madam said the Maggie beyond the Gisaka friendship the hybrid in Kavani. Madam Mapan and the Lumovani. Madupsina Hain Ibani at the Tabam so have the Mamma the Wood, the Bonganga
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1: That's
0: it. Must be present the more in
1: the side. We took half the
0: valet. I don't see that more in high news. You social systems, the man of Mamma, the Vitina, Pamma, the Vitina, Pumatam, Wing Amatum, Bumatam, the Beluam, the Bumatam, Wing Amatum, Bumatam, the Mapanga Tuning Pontil. 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I just had tea about Wings in a hill of winning the number. But why don't my dream? 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
1: 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The headlines. Prime Minister Narendra Modi calls upon citizens to unite to ease burden on national resources.

0: members, terms West Asia conflict one of decade's biggest crises. Government assures no shortage of petroleum as the country holds 60 days stock of crude oil and natural gas and 45 days of LPG. Centre notifies implementation of Viksit Bharat G. Ramji Act from 1st of July. BJP leader Himanta Biswa Sarma set to take oath as Assam Chief Minister tomorrow, marking NDA's third consecutive term in the state. IMD forecasts heat wave conditions over Gujarat, central Maharashtra, Rajasthan and West Madhya Pradesh tomorrow. And in cricket, India retained top spot in men's ODI team rankings. And now the news in detail. Prime Minister Narendra Modi today called upon the citizens to unite to ease burden on national resources, terming the West Asia conflict one of decade's biggest crises. The Prime Minister was addressing the gathering after inaugurating the Sardar Dham Hostel at Vadodara in Gujarat.
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0: Prime Minister Modi said the government is making continuous efforts to ensure that this situation has the minimal possible impact on the people of the country. The Prime Minister reiterated his 7-point appeal to tackle the adverse impact of West Asia crisis. These include reducing fuel consumption, prioritizing work from home wherever possible, avoiding foreign travel for a year, and adopting Swadeshi products. He has also urged the citizens to move towards natural farming and avoiding unnecessary gold purchases.
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0: Sardar Dham Hostel in Vadodara includes hostel facilities for 1,000 boys and 1,000 girls, along with amenities like a central dining hall, library and auditorium. Mr. Modi also visited various facilities at the Sardar Dham complex, including the reception area, civil amenities, dining area and e-library. Earlier in the day, Prime Minister Modi took part in the Somnath Amrit Mahotsav, marking 75 years since the inauguration of the restored temple in Gujarat dedicated to Lord Shiv. Mr. Modi performed Mahapuja, followed by the Kumbhabhishek and flag-hoisting ceremony at the temple as part of the celebrations. In a social media post after the visit to the temple, the Prime Minister said, Somnath Temple stands tall and eternal and showcases the country's civilizational courage and unbroken devotion. He said 1,000 years ago, the first of many attacks on Somnath took place. Mr. Modi added, the doors of the newly rebuilt Somnath Temple opened in 1951 in the presence of the then President, Dr. Rajendra Prasad, proclaiming to the world that while the attackers have faded into the dust of history, the soul of Bharat endures. The government today informed that there is no shortage of any petroleum products in the country, and India has a stock of 60 days of crude oil, 60 days of natural gas and 45 days of LPG. This was informed during the fifth meeting of the informal group of ministers on West Asia, chaired by Defence Minister Rajnath Singh in New Delhi. The meeting took stock of the latest developments in the conflict and discussed ways to bolster country's readiness to ensure its minimum effect on the people. India is among the few countries where petroleum prices have held steady throughout this period of global volatility, even after more than 70 days since the conflict started. During the meeting, it was informed that the foreign exchange reserves stand at a comfortable 703 billion.

0: billion US dollars. The government said the supply management has been good and the people need not panic or resort to overpurchase of fuel and other products. During the meeting, Defence Minister Rajnath Singh directed the officials to take concrete steps to implement Prime Minister Modi's 7-point appeal at the ground level. The meeting was attended by Union Ministers J.P. Nadda, Ashwini Vaishnaw, Hardeep Singh Puri, Kiran Rijiju, K. Ramohan Naidu, Sarbanand Sonowal and Dr. Jitendra Singh. Meanwhile, the centre today said the stock of fertilisers in the country is more than 51% for the Kharif season 2026. Additional Secretary at the Ministry of Chemicals and Fertilizers, Aparna Sharma, stated this while addressing the inter-ministerial briefing on recent developments in West Asia in New Delhi today.
1: For the season of Kharif 2026, the stock is more than 51%. The fertilizer stock is comfortable and the MRP of major fertilizer remains very much the same. The domestic production and import of fertilizer after the crisis period has been 76.78 and the imports that have reached our shores is 19.94 LMT. So a total of 97 lakh metric ton of fertilizer has been added to the availability after the crisis situation.
0: Joint Secretary at the Ministry of Petroleum and Natural Gas, Sujata Sharma, said the government is ensuring the supply of fuel to the consumers. She informed that over the past 3 days, 1 crore 14 lakh LPG cylinders have been delivered to households against the 1 crore 26 lakh bookings. Agriculture and Farmers Welfare Minister Shivraj Singh Chauhan today said that India's food stock is abundant and there is no food shortage in the country. The minister said this while jointly launching the Science Excellence for Health through Agriculture Transformation Sehat Initiative alongside Health and Family Welfare Minister Jagat Prakash Nadda in New Delhi. Mr. Chauhan said that the initiative will help in boosting the healthy lifestyle of the people. The centre has notified the implementation of the Viksit Bharat Guarantee for Rozgar and Ajivika Mission Grameen Act 2025. That is Viksit Bharat GRAMJI. The act will be rolled out nationwide from 1st of July this year. The Rural Development Ministry said that the act, which guarantees 125 days of wage employment in every financial year, will empower the rural India. Our correspondent reports that a provision of 95,692 crore rupees has been made in the current financial year for operationalization of the new framework across the country. More from our correspondent.
2: The Viksit Bharat GRAMJI Act replaces the 20-year-old Mahatma Gandhi National Rural Employment Guarantee Act 2005. The new act aims to enhance the statutory employment guarantee from 100 days to 125 days in a financial year. This enhanced employment guarantee is intended to support the accelerated pace of rural development, provide greater income security and empower rural households. The act places strong emphasis on timely, transparent and accountable wage payments. The new act also provides for an unemployment allowance if work is not provided within the stipulated time. The Viksit Bharat GRAMJI Act is a comprehensive legislative framework designed to align rural employment generation with the national vision of Viksit Bharat by 2047. With Deependra Kumar, Aman Yadav, Akashwani News, Delhi.
0: This is Akashwani giving you the news. For quick news updates around the clock, follow us on X handle at AIR News Alerts. And for details of these stories and more, log on to our website www.newsonair.gov.in and download the News on AIR app. In Assam, preparations are in full swing for the swearing-in ceremony of BJP leader Hemanta Biswa Sarma as the Chief Minister for a second consecutive term tomorrow. The ceremony will be held in Guwahati. The swearing-in will mark the NDA's third consecutive term in Assam. Dr. Sarma today visited the venue to review the arrangements. Speaking to media, he said Prime Minister Narendra Modi, Union Home Minister Amit Shah, Defence Minister Rajnath Singh and BJP President Nitin Naveen will attend the ceremony. Several union ministers and chief ministers of BJP-ruled states are also expected to be present. In West Bengal, the new government began its work today. Chief Minister Shubhendu Adhikari chaired the first cabinet meeting and also held administrative and law and order reviews at the state secretariat. Our correspondent has the details.
3: Departments have been distributed among the five ministers of the government of West Bengal today. They took oath on 9th May along with Chief Minister Shubhendu Adhikari. In a major development, several central government schemes including Ayushman Bharat,

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1: Union Science and Technology Minister Dr. Jitendra Singh today recalled the achievements of 1998 Pokhran 2 nuclear tests on National Technology Day. Addressing a program on the occasion, the minister highlighted that in the last one decade, India's defence production has gone up by 174 times to 1.54 lakh crores.
2: In 2014, we had just 350 to 400 startups. Today, we have more than 2 lakh. We stand number 3 in the world ecosystem of startups. In just one decade, our defense production has gone up by 174 times to 1.54 lakh crore. And our defense export has gone up 34 times in just one decade, up to 23,622 crore.
1: Union Environment, Forest and Climate Change Minister Bhupendra Yadav today said corporate funding is essential for habitat restoration, technology-driven monitoring and community-based conservation of big cats. The minister was addressing a CII annual business summit in New Delhi.
3: Next June 1st and 2nd, India will be hosting the first World Summit of International Big Cat Alliance. IBCA is Prime Minister Shri Narendra Modi Ji's initiative to save the 7 big cats of the world. Corporate funding is essential to support critical areas of big cat conservation such as habitat restoration, technology-driven monitoring and surveillance, community-based conservation, capacity building and conservation awareness. I urge you all to come forward to save the big cats because the big cat maintain ecological balance, protecting vast landscape, biodiversity and water resources.
1: Benchmark domestic equity indices fell around 1.5% today as a fresh flare-up in U.S. and Iran tensions led to a rise in crude oil prices and dampened investor sentiment. The BSE Sensex plunged 1,313 points to close at 76,015. The NSE Nifty lost 360 points to settle at 23,816. The India Meteorological Department, or IMD, has forecast heat wave conditions over Gujarat, Madhya Maharashtra, Marathwada, Rajasthan and West Madhya Pradesh tomorrow. Meanwhile, heavy rainfall is likely to prevail over Assam, Meghalaya, Sub-Himalayan West Bengal and Sikkim during the next 2 days. In Delhi NCR, cloudy skies are expected over the national capital tomorrow. On to sports. In cricket, India continues to hold the number one position in the latest ICC men's ODI team rankings following the annual update released today. India's rating slipped by 1 point from 119 to 118. New Zealand is on the second position, gaining 2 points to move up to 113. Australia stayed at the third spot with an unchanged rating of 109. The biggest movement inside the top five came from South Africa, which climbed above Pakistan to move into the fourth place. And in IPL cricket, Punjab Kings were 180 for 2 in 11.3 overs against Delhi Capitals in Dharamsala when reports last came in. Earlier, Delhi Capitals won the toss and opted to bowl. And now, before we end the bulletin, the headlines once again. Prime Minister Narendra Modi calls upon citizens to unite to ease burden on national resources, terms West Asia conflict one of decades' biggest crises. Government assures no shortage of petroleum as the country holds 60-day stock of crude oil and natural gas and 45 days of LPG. Centre notifies implementation of Viksit Bharat G. Ramji Act from 1st of July. BJP leader Himanta Biswa Sarma set to take oath as Assam Chief Minister tomorrow, marking NDA's third consecutive term in the state. IMD forecasts heat wave conditions over Gujarat, central Maharashtra, Rajasthan and west Madhya Pradesh tomorrow. And in cricket, India retained top spot in men's ODI team rankings. That is all in the news at 9. Good night.
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0: 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Matam the Quaitam, remember, see, so so I see a quay and banana. 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I think some milk to bring them this and I had a day to say, Nargadi, Yamri Mangal and Habe, man, Shamidam and Habe. Madame D. Pull let him, Missy.
1: Carigruza.
0: Class to the Bona Lorame.
1: Competition winner.
0: Competition winner, Bona Loeva.
1: All money for you,
0: all money winner. Centers of the tie, a day demo. Police Nanga, Police Nanga Agat, or me, I did a. Hydro per second division the light had not. Pulim Nise.
1: Oh,
0: how's the langam dear?
1: I'm going to believe. Ah, Yamazina dear, was as a wang, but first come with the lahning.
0: Oh, Pazin the Pamba mana. And then the Pulimino Kong, the Makata Kong, the Pulle. But they did Yamazin like Tapiget of Kanda say. I attend Torres, Poo Niki Drena, Imana Hooks a Turim, Imana Hooks a little, Imana Badule, the dear Poo Diva.
1: A
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0: 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Other men cut a pay ever go. I might talk to now, I see Sarang Part, primary school, the gay, I see a class two pastor. I was so higher skin to hide everything now.
1: Hoy,
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1: What the lady say?
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0: This is Akashvani. The news read by R.S. Raghu. Prime Minister Narendra Modi today called upon the citizens to unite to ease burden on national resources stemming the West Asia conflict, one of decades biggest crises. The Prime Minister was addressing the gathering after inaugurating the Sardar Dham Hostel at Vadodara in Gujarat.
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0: Prime Minister Modi said the government is making continuous efforts to ensure that this situation has the minimal possible impact on the people of the country. The Prime Minister reiterated his 7-point appeal to tackle the adverse impact of West Asia crisis. These include reducing fuel consumption, prioritizing work from home wherever possible, avoiding foreign travel for a year, and adopting Swadeshi products. He has also urged the citizens to move towards natural farming and avoiding unnecessary gold purchases. The government today informed that there is no shortage of any petroleum products in the country and India has a stock of 60 days of crude oil, 60 days of natural gas and 45 days of LPG. This was informed during the 5th meeting of the informal group of ministers in West Asia chaired by Defence Minister Rajnath Singh in New Delhi. The meeting took stock of the latest developments in the conflict and discussed ways to bolster the country's readiness to ensure its minimum effect on the people. India is among the few countries where petroleum prices have held steady throughout this period of global volatility, even after more than 70 days since the conflict started. During the meeting, it was informed that the foreign exchange reserves stand at a comfortable $703 billion. The government said the supply management has been

good and the people need not panic or resort to overpurchase of fuel and other products. The meeting was attended by Union Ministers J.P. Nadda, Ashwini Vaishnav, Hardeep Singh Puri, Kiran Rijiju, K. Raman, Ram Mohan Naidu, Sarbananda Sonowal and Dr. Jitendra Singh. Andhra Pradesh Chief Minister N. Chandrababu Naidu has said India is moving towards becoming a global economic powerhouse under the leadership of Prime Minister Narendra Modi. Addressing the gathering at CII Business Summit in Delhi today, Mr. Naidu said India must focus on emerging sectors such as artificial intelligence, quantum computing, advanced manufacturing and intelligent logistics to remain globally competitive. The Chief Minister said Andhra Pradesh aims to become a $2.4 trillion economy by 2047. Centre has notified the implementation of the Viksit Bharat Guarantee for Rozgar and Ajivika Mission Grameen Act 2025 Viksit Bharat Gramji. The Act will be rolled out nationwide from 1st of July this year. The Rural Development Ministry said that the Act, which guarantees 125 days of wage employment in every financial year, will empower rural India. A correspondent reports that a provision of 95,692 crore rupees has been made in the current financial year for operationalization of the new framework across the country. In Assam, preparations are in full swing for the swearing-in ceremony of BJP leader Himanta Biswa Sarma as Chief Minister for a second consecutive term tomorrow. The ceremony will be held in Guwahati. The swearing-in will mark the NDA's third consecutive term in Assam. Dr. Sarma today visited the venue to review the arrangement. Speaking to the media, he said Prime Minister Narendra Modi, Union Home Minister Amit Shah, Defence Minister Rajnath Singh and BJP President Nitin Nabin will attend the ceremony. Indian boxers continued their dominance in the girls under 17 category semifinals at the Asian under 15 and under 17 boxing championships in Tashkent today. In the girls under 17 category, 8 boxers advanced to the finals today. However, 4 Indian boxers had to settle for bronze medals after losing their semifinal bouts today. In the boys under 15 category, India 6 boxers have advanced to the finals, while 7 others settled for bronze medals yesterday. And that is the end of this news bulletin.

They will also discuss ways to advance the bilateral comprehensive strategic partnership underpinned by strong political, cultural, economic and people-to-people links. For the second leg of his visit, the Prime Minister will reach Netherlands on Friday. This will be Prime Minister's second visit to the Netherlands after his previous visit in 2017. Enforcement Directorate ED has arrested former Fire and Emergency Services Minister of the Government of West Bengal, Sujit Basu, in Kolkata in connection with the South Damdam Municipality recruitment scam. Officials at the ED said that Bose allegedly recommended around 150 candidates for various posts under the South Damdam Municipality in exchange for pecuniary benefits during the former TMC regime. The officials noted that ED has traced direct proceeds of crimes in the form of flats allegedly acquired by him in lieu of providing municipal jobs to various individuals. Mr. Bose will be produced before the special court today morning. In Assam, preparations are in full swing for the swearing-in ceremony of BJP leader Himanta Biswa Sarma as Chief Minister for a second consecutive term today. The ceremony will be held in Guwahati. The swearing-in will mark the NDA's third consecutive term in Assam. Dr. Sarma visited the venue to review the arrangements. Speaking to the media, he said Prime Minister Narendra Modi, Union Home Minister Amit Shah, Defence Minister Rajnath Singh and BJP President Nitin Nabin will attend the ceremony. Indian boxers continued their dominance in girls under 17 category semifinals at the Asian under 15 and under 17 boxing championships in Tashkent yesterday. In the girls under 17 category, 8 boxers advanced to the finals yesterday. However, 4 Indian boxers had to settle for bronze medals after losing their semifinal bouts. In the boys under 15 category, India's 6 boxers have advanced to the finals. In IPL cricket, Delhi Capitals defeated Punjab Kings by 3 wickets at the Himachal Pradesh Cricket Association Stadium in Dharamshala. Chasing a target of 211 runs set by Punjab Kings, Delhi Capitals scored 216 for 7 in 19 overs. Skipper Akshar Patel was the highest scorer with 56 runs. Earlier, Delhi Capitals won the toss and opted to bowl. Put into bat first, Punjab Kings scored 210 for 5 in stipulated 20 overs. Shreyas Iyer was the top scorer with 59 runs, while Priyansh Arya made 56 runs. For Delhi Capitals, Mitchell Starc and Madhav Tiwari scabbed 2 wickets each. Madhav Tiwari was adjudged player of the match. Today, Gujarat Titans will take on Sunrisers Hyderabad at Narendra Modi Stadium, Ahmedabad. And that is the end of this news bulletin.

Sapna Singh and BJP President Nitin Nabin will attend the ceremony. The Ministry of Mines is set to launch the second tranche of auction of limestone blocks in Jammu and Kashmir today in Srinagar. Under Tranche 2, the Ministry, in collaboration with the Government of Jammu and Kashmir, is offering 12 limestone blocks for auction. These blocks are located across the districts of Anantnag, Rajouri and Poonch, and include both newly identified blocks as well as those being re-auctioned under second attempt, reflecting the government's commitment towards optimal resource utilization and sustained industry participation. The ministry informed that these resources are critical for key sectors such as cement, construction and infrastructure. Enforcement Directorate ED has arrested former Fire and Emergency Services Minister of the Government of West Bengal, Sujit Basu, in Kolkata in connection with the South Damdam Municipality recruitment scam. Officials at the ED said that Bose allegedly recommended around 150 candidates for various posts under the South Damdam Municipality in exchange for pecuniary benefits during the former TMC regime. The officials noted that the ED has traced direct proceeds of crimes in the form of flats allegedly acquired by him in lieu of providing municipal jobs to various individuals. Mr. Bose will be produced before the special court today morning. In IPL cricket, Delhi Capitals defeated Punjab Kings by 3 wickets at the Himachal Pradesh Cricket Association Stadium in Dharamshala. Chasing a target of 211 runs set by Punjab Kings, Delhi Capitals scored 216 for 7 in 19 overs. Earlier, Delhi Capitals won the toss and opted to bowl. Put into bat, Punjab Kings scored 210 for 5 in stipulated 20 overs. Madhav Tiwari was adjudged player of the match. Today, Gujarat Titans will take on Sunrisers Hyderabad at Narendra Modi Stadium, Ahmedabad. The match will start at 7:30 p.m. Indian Standard Time. And that is the end of this news bulletin.

कोई अखियों हाय हाय कोई अखियों से दारू पिला दे तो फिर

towards optimal resource utilization and sustained industry participation. The ministry informed that these resources are critical for key sectors such as cement, construction and infrastructure. India's urban unemployment rate, UR, for persons aged 15 years and above eased to 6.6% in the January to March quarter of this year from 6.7% in the previous quarter. According to Ministry of Statistics and Program Implementation quarterly labor force and unemployment data, unemployment rate in rural areas edged up marginally to 4.3% from 4% during the fourth quarter of last fiscal year. As per the data, the overall labor force participation rate among persons of age 15 years and above was estimated at 55.5% in the fourth quarter compared to 55.8% in the previous quarter. In IPL cricket, Delhi Capitals defeated Punjab Kings by 3 wickets at Himachal Pradesh Cricket Association Stadium in Dharamshala, chasing a target of 211 runs set by Punjab Kings. Delhi Capitals scored 216 for 7 in 19 overs. Earlier, Delhi Capitals won the toss and opted to bowl, put into bat. Punjab Kings scored 210 runs for 5 in the stipulated 20 overs. Madhav Tiwari was adjudged player of the match. Today, Gujarat Titans will take on Sunrisers Hyderabad in Narendra Modi Stadium, Ahmedabad. The match will start at 7:30 p.m. IST, and that is the end of this news bulletin.

0: This is Akashvani, the news read by R.S. Raghu. Prime Minister Narendra Modi has called upon the citizens to unite to ease burden on national resources, terming the West Asia conflict one of the decade's biggest crises. The Prime Minister was addressing the gathering after inaugurating the Sardar Dham hostel at Vadodara in Gujarat yesterday.
1: पिछले कुछ वर्षों में दुनिया लगातार अस्थिर परिस्थितियों से गुजर रही है. पहले कोरोना का संकट, फिर वैश्विक आर्थिक चुनौतियां और अब पश्चिम एशिया में बढ़ता तनाव. अगर कोरोना महामारी इस सदी का सबसे बड़ा 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
0: Prime Minister Modi said the government is making continuous efforts to ensure that this situation has the minimal possible impact on the people of the country. The Prime Minister reiterated his 7-point appeal to tackle the adverse impact of West Asia crisis. These include reducing fuel consumption, prioritizing work from home wherever possible, avoiding foreign travel for a year, and adopting Swadeshi products. He also urged the citizens to move towards natural farming and avoiding unnecessary gold purchases. Prime Minister Narendra Modi will be on a 6-day visit to United Arab Emirates, UAE, Netherlands, Sweden, Norway and Italy from Friday. On the first leg of his five-nation visit, Mr. Modi will reach UAE on Friday, where he will meet the President Sheikh Mohammed bin Zayed Al Nahyan. The two leaders will exchange views on bilateral issues, in particular energy cooperation, as well as regional and international issues of mutual interest. They will also discuss ways to advance the bilateral comprehensive strategic partnership underpinned by strong political, cultural, economic and people-to-people links. In Assam, preparations are in full swing for the swearing-in ceremony of BJP leader Himanta Biswa Sarma as Chief Minister for a second consecutive term today. The ceremony will be held in Guwahati. The swearing-in will mark the NDA's third consecutive term in Assam. Dr. Sarma visited the venue to review the arrangements. Speaking to the media, he said Prime Minister Narendra Modi, Union Home Minister Amit Shah, Defence Minister Rajnath Singh and BJP President Nitin Navin will attend the ceremony. The Supreme Court has suggested a series of measures for the expeditious disposal of bail applications pending in high courts across the country. A bench headed by Chief Justice Suryakant and Justice Jomalia Bagchi emphasized the need for a robust mechanism to ensure timely hearings of anticipatory and regular bail pleas while safeguarding the rights of victims. The apex court suggested automatic listing of bail applications, fixing an outer timeline for the disposal and prioritizing such matters in cause lists. It also recommended that bail pleas be listed weekly or fortnightly through a software-based system to avoid delays. The court observed that pendency of bail applications was particularly high in the Allahabad High Court and called for a definite hearing mechanism. Similar concerns were also raised regarding delays in the Patna High Court. Oil markets were shaken and diplomatic tensions deepened today after U.S. President Donald Trump said the fragile ceasefire between Washington and Tehran was on massive life support, raising fresh doubts over the chance of a lasting truce. Iran had earlier sent its response to American peace proposals calling for an end to hostilities across all fronts

lifting of U.S. sanctions, the release of frozen Iranian assets, and an end to the U.S. naval blockade, and recognition of Iran's management of the Strait of Hormuz. The proposal outlined a phased roadmap beginning with the Memorandum of Understanding, followed by 30 days of negotiations. President Trump rejected Tehran's conditions as totally unacceptable. In IPL cricket, Delhi Capitals defeated Punjab Kings by 3 wickets at Himachal Pradesh Cricket Association Stadium in Dharamshala. Chasing a target of 211 runs set by Punjab Kings, Delhi Capitals scored 216 for 7 in 19 overs. Today, Gujarat Titans will take on Sunrisers Hyderabad at Narendra Modi Stadium, Ahmedabad. The match will start at 7:30 p.m. IST. And that is the end of this news bulletin.

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1: 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The Prime Minister was addressing the gathering after inaugurating the Sardar Dham hostel at Vadodara in Gujarat yesterday.
2: पिछले कुछ वर्षों में दुनिया लगातार अस्थिर परिस्थितियों से गुजर रही है। पहले कोरोना का संकट, फिर वैश्विक आर्थिक चुनौतियां और अब पश्चिम एशिया में बढ़ता तनाव। अगर कोरोना महामारी इस सदी का सबसे बड़ा 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
1: Prime Minister Modi said the government is making continuous efforts to ensure that this situation has the minimal possible impact on the people of the country. The Prime Minister reiterated his 7-point appeal to tackle the adverse impact of West Asia crisis. These include reducing fuel consumption, prioritizing work from home wherever possible, avoiding foreign travel for a year and adopting Swadeshi products. He has also urged the citizens to move towards natural farming and avoid unnecessary gold purchases. Prime Minister Narendra Modi will be on a 6-day visit to United Arab Emirates UAE, Netherlands, Sweden, Norway and Italy from Friday. On the first leg of his 5-nation visit, Mr. Modi will reach UAE on Friday where he will meet the President Sheikh Mohammed bin Zayed Al Nahyan. The two leaders will exchange views on bilateral issues, in particular energy cooperation as well as regional and international issues of mutual interest. They will also discuss ways to advance the bilateral comprehensive strategic partnership underpinned by strong political, cultural, economic and people-to-people links. For the second leg of his visit, the Prime Minister will reach Netherlands on Friday. This will be Prime Minister's second visit to the Netherlands after his previous visit in 2017. And Assam preparations are in full swing for the swearing-in ceremony of BJP leader Himanta Biswa Sarma as Chief Minister for a second consecutive term. The ceremony will be held in Guwahati. The swearing-in will mark the NDA's third consecutive term in Assam. Dr. Sarma visited the venue to review the arrangement. Speaking to the media, he said, Prime Minister Narendra Modi, Union Home Minister Amit Shah, Defence Minister Rajnath Singh and BJP President Nitin Nabin will attend the ceremony. India's urban unemployment rate UR for persons aged 15 years and above eased to 6.6% in January to March quarter of this year from 6.7% in the previous quarter. According to Ministry of Statistics and Program Implementation, quarterly labour force and unemployment data, unemployment rate in rural areas edged up marginally to 4.3% from 4.0% during the fourth quarter of last fiscal year. As per the data, the overall labour force participation rate among persons of age 15 years and above was estimated at 55.5% in the fourth quarter compared to 55.8% in the previous quarter. Ahead of his visit to China, US President Donald Trump has said that he hopes to get a lot out of this meeting with the President Xi Jinping. The US President said that he had a great leadership relationship with Xi and noted that there had been no ships from Iran to China, despite the country's reliance on Iranian oil. When asked about his hopes for the outcome of his visit to Beijing from May 13 to 15, Trump told reporters at the White House that he has a great relationship with President Xi. They are doing a lot of business, but it's smart business. In IPL cricket, Delhi Capitals defeated Punjab Kings by 3 wickets at the Himachal Pradesh Cricket Association Stadium in Dharamshala, chasing a target of 211 runs set by Punjab Kings. Delhi Capitals scored 216 for 7 in 19 overs. Earlier, Delhi Capitals won the toss and opted to bowl, put into bat first. Punjab Kings scored 210 for 5 in stipulated 20 overs. Madhav Tiwari was adjudged player of the match. Today, Gujarat Titans will take on Sunrisers Hyderabad in Narendra Modi.

0: at the Veterinary College ground in Khanapada, Guwahati, for the historic political event are almost complete. Caretaker Chief Minister and Chief Minister Designate Dr. Himanta Biswa Sarma has yesterday visited the venue and took stock of the preparations underway. Later, speaking to the media, Dr. Sarma informed that Prime Minister Narendra Modi, Union Home Minister Amit Shah, Defence Minister Rajnath Singh and BJP President Nitin Nabin will attend the swearing-in ceremony today. He added that several union ministers and chief ministers of BJP-ruled states will also attend the event. Prime Minister Narendra Modi has called upon the citizens to unite to ease burden on national resources, terming the West Asia conflict one of decade's biggest crises. The Prime Minister was addressing the gathering after inaugurating the Sardar Dham Hostel at Vadodara in Gujarat yesterday.
1: पिछले कुछ वर्षों में दुनिया लगातार अस्थिर परिस्थितियों से गुजर रही है। पहले कोरोना का संकट, फिर वैश्विक आर्थिक चुनौतियां और अब पश्चिम एशिया में बढ़ता तनाव। अगर कोरोना महामारी इस सदी का सबसे बड़ा 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
0: Prime Minister Modi said the government is making continuous efforts to ensure that this situation has the minimal possible effect on the people of the country. The Prime Minister reiterated his 7-point appeal to tackle the adverse impact of West Asia crisis. These include reducing fuel consumption, prioritizing work from home wherever possible, avoiding foreign travel for a year, and adopting Swadeshi products. He has also urged the citizens to move towards natural farming and avoid unnecessary gold purchases. Prime Minister Narendra Modi will be on a 6-day visit to United Arab Emirates, UAE, Netherlands, Sweden, Norway and Italy from Friday. On the first leg of his 5-nation visit, Mr. Modi will reach UAE on Friday, where he will meet President Sheikh Mohammed bin Zayed Al Nahyan. The two leaders will exchange views on bilateral issues, in particular energy cooperation as well as regional and international issues of mutual interest. For the second leg of his visit, the Prime Minister will reach Netherlands on Friday. This will be Prime Minister's second visit to Netherlands after his previous visit in 2017. For the third leg of the visit, Mr. Modi will travel to Gothenburg, Sweden on Sunday. Ministry of External Affairs said Prime Minister's upcoming visit will further deepen India's partnership with Europe across sectors, particularly trade and investment ties, in light of the recently concluded India-EU FTA. The government has said that sufficient stocks of petrol and diesel are available across the country and LPG is being supplied continuously for domestic cooking needs. Addressing the inter-ministerial briefing on recent developments in West Asia in New Delhi yesterday, Joint Secretary at the Ministry of Petroleum and Natural Gas, Sujata Sharma, said that no dryouts have been reported at LPG distributorships. She informed that over the past 3 days, more than 1 crore 26 lakh domestic LPG cylinders for cooking were delivered against bookings of around 1 crore 14 lakh cylinders. Oil markets were shaken and diplomatic tensions deepened today after U.S. President Donald Trump said the fragile ceasefire between Washington and Tehran was on a massive life support, raising fresh doubts over the chances of a lasting truce. Iran had earlier sent its response to American peace proposals calling for an end to hostilities across all fronts, the lifting of U.S. sanctions, the release of frozen Iranian assets and an end to the U.S. naval blockade and recognition of Iran's management of the Strait of Hormuz. In IPL cricket, Delhi Capitals defeated Punjab Kings by 3 wickets at Himachal Pradesh Cricket Association Stadium in Dharamshala, chasing a target of 211 runs set by Punjab Kings. Delhi Capitals scored 216 for 7. And that is the end of this news bulletin.